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Have yourself a merry little Christmas.

0: Harmonie plus Weihnachten, weil ihr einfach noch mehr Harmonie braucht.
1: This is the story of El Luto. A man who was born to be hunted like a wild animal because he was poor. 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

0: 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Santa Claus.
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0: 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I want a new Rickenbacker guitar, two Fender Bassmans, Chuck Berry songbook.
1: Hola, Manuela.

Christmas night, another fight. Tears we cried, a flood. Got all kinds of poison in, of poison in my blood. I took my feet to Oxford Street, trying to right a wrong. Just walk away, those windows sink.

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Bring them bells for the blind and the dead to fear with the lost